0: 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Just press the play button to take us with you.
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Some good times and tan lines with Zach Top. It's on Country 106.7. I'm Dylan Fiesel, and we'll be taking a look at what's up in Weyburn in just a moment. First, Bailey Zimmerman, Chevy Silverado. 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

Megan Maroney, 6 months later. It's on Country 106.7. I'm Dylan Beazle, and we'll be taking a look at what's up in Weyburn in just a moment. First, the latest from Kenny Chesney, Carry On. 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

Madeline Merlo, Tim and Faith. 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Dylan Fiesel hanging out with you this breezy Monday morning. Wind warning in effect with gusts up to 90K an hour today, 20 degrees for the high. And although the weather isn't very kind to the farmers lately, we're making things a little bit brighter with our Great Plains Ford Grain Rush. And we're going to be making our first delivery of the harvest season out to the Queen Farms. We'll chat with Kristen Jarocki from them in just a moment. First, the newest from Riley Green, Think As You Drunk.

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I'm Ken O'Neill. Remember David Lindley's version of this song? Alan Jackson's got a wicked country version. This is Mercury Blues.

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